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2: 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Here's another zero waste tip on Planet FM. 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Existing services to reduce waste to landfill include using your recycling bin properly. Common contaminants include soft plastics, green waste and general household rubbish. 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

Late over in the evening, I feel like blowing my horn. 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

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Although on this particular program, due to the interview with our folklore manager Vanya Piazon, I will not have the time to play the music from all the countries. For more information about our multicultural society, log on to our website www.dalmatian.org.nz.

0: In the studio with me today, I have the folklore manager of the Dalmatian Cultural Society, Vanya Piatson. Welcome, Vanya, and thank you for taking the time to join us.
1: You're very welcome, Nick. It's great to be here.
0: Vanya has been instrumental in ensuring that our club's concerts, both in New Zealand and overseas, run smoothly and professionally, and she also takes the role of Master of Ceremonies. If I can start by asking you, what is your role and responsibilities as folklore manager?
1: Well, it's a big role. We have 7 folklore groups across music and dance and our choir, as well as 2 language groups. So the role really is to look after folklore and language. Officially, my job is to be the liaison point between our folklore groups and our management committee. But it's actually a lot more than that. I work really closely with our tutors, the tutors of those, 9 groups, counting both folklore and language. And what the job has evolved into is to help our groups flourish. So really, whatever it is that they need, whether it's sourcing opportunities for them to perform, managing our concerts, as you said, both within the club and outside in New Zealand and overseas. Anything that we can do to make our performers happy, our tutors happy, and to get a really, really good folklore output.
0: Can you tell us the story of your family in New Zealand?
1: Well, I was born in New Zealand. In fact, Mum was also born in New Zealand. Her parents both came from Dalmatia, from the town of Podgora. They came here separately and they got together here, and the family resulted, obviously. On Dad's side, he came here as a 5-year-old boy. He came out with his mother and a couple of his brothers to meet their father and the oldest brother, who were here on the gum fields. They were down on the Hauraki Plains. So they eventually settled down there. They had a farm. And Mum's family lived in Auckland. Ditto was a fisherman, like so many of them. And then, as I say, got together with Nana, and 5 children and 10 grandchildren later, here we are. So we've been in New Zealand for a long time. I'd call us real Dallies, the ones that earned the Dally name.
0: If people ask you where you are from, what do you answer and why?
1: I say that I'm a New Zealander, very much first and foremost a New Zealander. We've been here for a couple of generations, so this very much is home. New Zealand has been good to my family and good to our people. But I will say that I'm a New Zealander with Dalmatian heritage. It's that strip of Dalmatia which really resonates. That's what we identify with, New Zealand and Dalmatia.
0: When did you start dancing? Why and what do you like most about dancing?
1: Well, I started dancing when I was 18. That's the minimum age, really, to join the Kolo group. And I came along for a couple of reasons, really. One was tradition. My mother and my aunts had all danced. And going back further, actually, my grandparents, Mum's parents, they were in the very first Kolo group. So they were part of that original group of pioneers. Personally, though, when it came time, I was 18, and it was about meeting people, growing up with my brother and my cousins, but didn't really know too many more of the community. So it was really a matter of getting to know people. And my goodness, when you're 18, you want to meet boys.
0: What are the different types of dances performed at the club?
1: I guess we think more in terms of the different regions and the different countries that they're from, rather

rather than the different types of dancers. So our dancers come from all of the regions of former Yugoslavia, or I guess you'd say all of the nations, really. And those primarily really reflect where our people are from.

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